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Long time ago, when I was a young boy, I saw that movie Mutiny on the Bounty. Stared at my idol, Marlon Brando. And I felt a yearning for that great adventure. So many nights I woke up, out of a dream. 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